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1: They know what is what, but they don't know what is what, they just strut. What the...

to the top, I've been out of shape, thinking out of the box, I'm an astronaut. I blasted off the planet, rocked the cause catastrophe, and it matters more because I had it. Now I had, I thought about wreaking havoc on an opposition, kind of shocking, they want a static with precision, I'm automatic, quarterback, I ain't talking, sack and pack it up.

0: We're sorry. The number you have reached is not in service at this time. Please check the number or try your call again.
1: Alterna su consumo con fuentes de energía musical. La proteína mañanera.